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1: Sad to say, this story right here is not that hard to believe. A woman said she left her best friend's week-long bachelorette vacation after just 3 days because the bride's rules were just getting out of hand. Sophia said that every one of the girls was told to dye their hair brown so the bride could be the only blonde in certain clothing colors. Well, they were off limits too. And get this, the married women in the group were told to remove their wedding rings, but Sophia said no. The last straw came when this bride-to-be started behaving inappropriately with strange men at a bar, criticized her friend for refusing to play along, and that's when she left. There was one other expensive reminder. She does not know what to do with her $400 bridesmaid's dress, but you know, I say that's a small price to pay to rid someone like Bridezilla from your life. Until death do you part.
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saw the old man's face. 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He left his fortune to some guy he barely knew. 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
10: This is J.B. Akers, your delegate in the 55th District in Kanawha County. 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More than ever, we need common sense leaders in government who focus on what really matters to you and your family. I've built a record on being that kind of person. Whether it's initiatives to protect children or legislation to help local small businesses thrive, I work on what you care about. It's what I care about, too. I'm J.B. Akers, and I will be... This is J.B. Akers, your delegate in the 55th District in Kanawha County. Over the past several years, I've built a strong record on common sense solutions to the real issues facing local families and business owners. 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I know what you care about because they're the same things that my family cares about: jobs, infrastructure, and education. This is J.B. Akers, and I will be honored to again have your vote in November so that together we can work on common sense solutions to whatever challenges we may face. 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Akers for West Virginia.
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4: 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Akers, your delegate in the 55th District in Kanawha County. 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I'm J.B. 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

0: This is J.B. Akers, your delegate in the 55th District in Kanawha County. 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More than ever, we need common sense leaders in government who focus on what really matters to you and your family. 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I'm J.B. Akers, and I will be honored to again have your vote in November and work together to make our local government a positive example of something to be proud of. 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
9: 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Akers, your delegate in the 55th District in Kanawha County. 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I'm J.B. Akers, and I will be honored to again have your vote in November and work together to make our local government a positive example of something to be proud of. Paid for by J.B. Akers for West Virginia.

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We're proud to live here, too. 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

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We're proud to live here, too. From the Walker Chrysler Dodge Jeep and Ram of Hurricane Studios, more Conway, more Kenny, more Keith.

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Yes, the amazing Josh Turner is doing the honors on Superstar Country 96.1 KWS Wild Wonderful West Virginia Weekend. We're just getting it going, and it feels pretty good to see that.

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1: This is J.B. Akers, your delegate in the 55th District in Kanawha County. We know how polarizing politics has become. More than ever, we need common sense leaders in government who focus on what really matters to you and your family. I've built a record on being that kind of person. Whether it's initiatives to protect children or legislation to help local small businesses thrive, I work on what you care about. It's what I care about, too. I'm J.B. Akers, and I will be honored to again have your vote in November and work together to make our local government a positive example of something to be proud of. Paid for by J.B. Akers for West Virginia.

So if you believe TMZ, they are saying that we might be getting a Carrie Underwood rock album sometime soon. That according to TMZ. So it's rumor until we see it. 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

0: 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Good morning, this crash. First weekend of fall. Dina Carter got the fond memories of summertime.
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0: 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And all the Big Faith songs for you tomorrow and some backstories behind those songs with Chapel in for the Hall of Famer Randy Dameron. 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

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From the Walker, Chrysler, Dodge, Jeep, and Ram of Hurricane Studios. 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

0: warning. 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
1: 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Well, glad you're here on a wild, wonderful West Virginia weekend. It's all out in front of us. And get ready to play you Billy Currington here in just a minute. He's got a feeling. How you feeling, Billy? With my hands. Billy Currington next.
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1: 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Nice round of applause for the weekend. Yes, thank you. Spoiler alert. The possum, George Jones, might just appear in this song. Barbara Mandrell. I remember.

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0: Superstar Country 96.1 KWS. Good morning, this crash. October 16th, finally going to hear David Allan Coe's final completed studio album some 6 months after his passing. It's called A Million Reasons.
1: Well, I was thumbing from Montgomery. I had my guitar on my back. When a stranger stopped beside me in an antique Cadillac.

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As I stepped out of that Cadillac, I said, "Mister, many thanks." He said, "You don't have to call me Mister, Mister. The whole

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Good luck, Mountaineers. 3-0. Who would have guessed? Yeah, we knew all along Rich Rod knew what he was doing. Cowpokes from Oklahoma State in Morgantown tonight at 7 o'clock.

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0: 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That's the song that really got it going for T-Law. It's Tracy Lawrence and Sticks and Stones at almost 9 o'clock. This Crash, big show tonight. Hope to see you there. John Party at the Coliseum. It's going to be a really good show. And speaking of concerts, it's been, 10 years almost since we sold out all those Garth Brooks shows at the Coliseum back in November of 2016. Come on, Garth. High time to get back to Charleston. He is announcing new dates on his latest tour, but unfortunately, we are not one of those stops as of yet. So come on, Garth. Let's get you Mr. Brooks and the Long Neck Bottle next on 96.1 KWS.
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4: This is J.B. Akers, your delegate in the 55th District in Kanawha County. 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

billboarding this crash. Lots of folks headed to Huntington today. Jones C. Edwards Stadium. Kickoff this afternoon. Marshall and Gardner-Webb, good luck because it's homecoming. Thundering Herd going at it today. If you're headed that way, enjoy the game. 96.1 KWJ.

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0: Superstar Country, 96.1 KWS, Keith Urban and The Better Life and Crash and You. It's coming up on 10 o'clock, and his crazy world keeps spinning. It's the third rock from the sun, all the craziness. Joe Diffie had to write the song about it. So third rock's coming up from the late, great Joe Diffie. He's going to play next. And a superstar artist spotlight going to be most excellent tomorrow. Chapel filling in for the vacationing Randy Dameron, who, by the way, is soaking up the sun in Myrtle Beach. And tomorrow, Chapel is going to be celebrating Faith Hill's music by putting Faith in the superstar artist spotlight. She, by the way, had a birthday this past Monday. So tomorrow, we'll celebrate Faith Hill McGraw, superstar artist spotlight, at 3 o'clock on Superstar Country, 96.1 KWS.
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It's Crash and a Jew. It is just after 10 o'clock Saturday morning. B.J. Thomas here. By the way, the B.J. stood for Billy Joe

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9: 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Akers, your delegate in the 55th District in Kanawha County. 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

Superstar Country, 96.1 KWS. Yeah, we're not bragging, but we're just very, very proud of our new KWS app. Yeah, take the superstars and legends with you. 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

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South Charleston, Polka, and Dunbar. 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

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Good morning, Miss Crash. Mama Naomi, we sure are missing ya. Winona Naomi, judge, give a little love.

Superstar Country 96.1 KWS. Coming up on 11, this crash in a wild, wonderful West Virginia weekend. Somewhere along the line, she has mostly lost the Boston accent, at least when she's singing. Sometimes if she does sing a lyric about a car, the car kind of comes out there as being Jody Boston Messina. But Jody's coming up, and I'm all right, doing fine with Jody Messina next. And weekend, man, you love football. This is your weekend. Homecoming, Marshall Gardner Webb at the Joan this afternoon. If you're headed there, be careful. Have fun. Lots of folks going to be making the drive to Morgantown. Cowpokes

0: Cowpokes from Oklahoma State in. We'll see if the Mountaineers can remain undefeated. Kickoff on that one at 7 o'clock in Morgantown.
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9: 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Akers, your delegate in the 55th District in Kanawha County. 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Akers for West Virginia.
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song about never giving up on the dream. Keep at it, you'll make it. 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

0: And when we say superstars and legends play on 96.1 KWS, legendary Glenn Campbell. Man, what a great song. Gentle on My Mind. Good morning, this crash. We're glad you're here, and you're going to be glad you're here as well, just in time. Just in time with the Mountaineers putting the undefeated 3-0 record on the line against the Cowpokes from Oklahoma State tonight. By the way, that game on FS1, if you're not making the drive to Morgantown, for good luck, Mr. Denver. And Country Roads playing in 6 minutes on 96.1 KWS.
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One a week ago last night. Ooh, they brought it. Brooks and Dunn at the Coliseum. 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

Clay Walker with our Star Spangled Banner on 96.1 KWS. Good afternoon. I'm Chapel. Here's Faith Hill. She's in our Superstar Artist Spotlight tomorrow at 3 on KWS.

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U.S. Sweet Magnolias was canceled at Netflix after 5 seasons. That didn't last very long. Here's Alan Jackson on Superstar Country 96.1 KWS.

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4: 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It's the oldest active military unit in the United States. Tracing its lineage back to 1735 under Morgan Morgan, these West Virginians were defending the frontier before the United States even existed. We are the original guardians of American liberty. West Virginia, first to fight.
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A whole lot of sunshine today. It's getting kind of cool, too. Here's John Anderson on

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Luke Bryan's got a new song out with Luke Combs. Luke and Luke. The song's called Finders Keepers. Can't wait to hear it. 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
1: Well, I guess it was back in 63 when eating my cooking got the better of me, so I asked this little girl I was going with to be my wife. Well, she said she would, so I said I do. But I'd have said I wouldn't if I'd have just knew how saying I do was gonna screw up all of my life. Well, the first few years weren't all that bad. I'll never forget the good times we had, cause I'm reminded every month when I send her the child support. Well, it wasn't too long till the lust all died, and I'll admit I wasn't too surprised the day I come home and found my suitcase sitting out on the porch. Well, I tried to get in, she changed the lock. Then I found this note taped on the mailbox that said, "Goodbye, Turkey, my attorney will be in touch." So I decided right then and there I was gonna do what's right, give her fair share. But brother,

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Why, they give her the color television set, then they give her the house, the kids, and both of the cars. See? Well, then they start talking about child support, alimony, and the cost of the court. Didn't take me long to figure out how far in the toilet I was. I'm telling you, they have made a mistake, cause it adds up to more than this cowboy makes. Besides, everything I ever had worth taking, they've already took. While she's living like a queen on alimony, I'm working two shifts.

0: 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You get it, Judge? I'm gonna be just. That's not funny, huh?
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So what's your biggest regret in life? Well, some say they don't have any big regrets, which is good. Others say romantic relationships, and then others geared towards work. 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
1: This is J.B. Akers, your delegate in the 55th District in Kanawha County. Over the past several years, I've built a strong record on common sense solutions to the real issues facing local families and business owners. My wife, Mary Claire, and I have spent our whole lives working and raising our kids in West Virginia. I know what you care about because they're the same things that my family cares about: jobs, infrastructure, and education. This is J.B. Akers.

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0: 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Good afternoon. I'm Chapel. John Party is at the Coliseum tonight. It's going to be a great show. For those of you who won tickets, have a great time.
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more West Virginia towns we love. Helener, Scott Depot, and Penn. 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

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He gets his orders from my mama. She makes him walk the line. 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
2: 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Akers, your delegate in the 55th District in Kanawha County. We know how polarizing politics has become. 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It's what I care about, too. I'm J.B. Akers, and I will be honored to again have your vote in November and work together to make our local government a positive example of something to be proud of. Paid for by J.B. Akers for West Virginia.
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5: 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It's the oldest active military unit in the United States. Tracing its lineage back to 1735 under Morgan Morgan, these West Virginians were defending the frontier before the United States even existed. We are the original guardians of American liberty. West Virginia, first to fight.
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Wendy's has released an emo album. It's a 6-song track. Let me run out and get that. Here's Johnny Lee.

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1: This is J.B. Akers, your delegate in the 55th District in Kanawha County. 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I'm J.B. Akers, and I will be honored to again have your vote in November and work together to make our local government a positive example of something to be proud of. 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Akers for West Virginia.

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3: 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We'll see you there.

Superstar Country 96.1 KWS. Mostly clear tonight, a low 47. Tomorrow's going to be beautiful, lots of sunshine, and a high 71. Here's Patty Loveless on KWS.

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0: 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Hey, it's Chapel. Thanks for listening this afternoon. I hope you have a great Saturday evening. More of the superstars and legends are on the way, so y'all be safe and stay healthy.
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2: Could you see me driving one of these? Because I sure could. And providing I can fit into one, I think I'm going to get it. Take a look when you find me on Facebook and TikTok, too, at Rowdy Vision. So, what is up with my rowdy friends today? I think Brett is in a bit of a quandary. He says, I want buns of steel, but I also want buns of cinnamon. Jackie is a person who appreciates art more than most. Here's what she posted today. It's really sad how Wile E. Coyote is most remembered for his violence and not his brilliantly realist paintings of tunnels. And we are hearing a lot more from Gen Xers who are figuring TikTok out, that's for sure. Walt is one of them. He says, I grew up in the best era to be a kid and the worst era to be an adult.
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1: Police in Thailand were certain they had a modern-day moonshiner dead to rights after a tip led to a raid late last week. And sure enough, large barrels were found in his tiny apartment, but the contents, while it was not illegal hooch, it was pair after pair of women's shoes, thousands of them, which might be strange, but it's not illegal. So charges were not filed and the man was not arrested, but it was not a total loss for law enforcement. While police did leave empty-handed, at least they know now where to go for a cheap pair of pumps.
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Yesterday afternoon, authorities were called to investigate the theft of a child's motorized electric ride-on toy. They quickly located 34-year-old Marcus Wayne Greer cruising along the sidewalk in the 12-volt battery-powered vehicle. And he ignored the audible sirens and the verbal loudspeaker commands to pull over, maintaining a maximum operational speed of 5 miles an hour. Chase concluded when the toy's vehicle battery depleted near an intersection about 3 miles away. Greer was booked on charges of grand theft and fleeing to elude law enforcement, proving once again

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